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1: Fuel shortages around the world are affecting all of us. There is now a four-level national fuel security plan in place to help make sure we have fuel when we need it. 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